0: May I have your attention for just a moment? 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

0: what up, Jay? Man, one of y'all gotta roll through and get me, man. 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
1: What up, Kurt? 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
0: Man. 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

When was the last time you did something nice for someone? Has it been a while? When was the last time someone did something nice for you? Has it been still longer? Well, why don't you try it first and see how it works out? 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

0: May I have your attention for just a moment? That could change your life. I'd like to share something important with you. Are you looking for a new career opportunity? 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

0: When it comes to relationships, in positive relationships, I've found that if you give 50% of yourself and the other person gives 50% of their self, then the relationship is balanced and it seems to work. 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

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Check this out. 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Hey, keep that in mind. Ain't nothing but food for thought. Hey, check it out. It's your boy, D-E-E-J-A-Y T-Rock. 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

0: Hey, how's everybody doing? You got your boy DJ T-Rock. I'm in the building, but I got a thought for the day. I hate every minute of training, but I said, don't quit. Suffer now, live the rest of your life as a champion. Just remember, by you listening to the sounds of my voice, you will be that champion. 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

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That's right. Let's jam.

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Where you are going now is not an easy place. 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Mes garçons, moi pour

0: 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Don't forget, man, I'm telling you, this DJ service is off the chain. You know what I'm saying? They play the very best in Southern Soul, hip-hop and R&B, country, top 40. I mean, you need to give them a call. 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That's Superior Sounds, LLC.
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Family, family, family, check this out. It doesn't matter what actually happened. 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

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Best believe that. Hey, ain't nothing but food for thought. Matter of fact, that's knowledge, man. Keep it in mind, all right? Check this out. This your boy, DJ T-Rock. 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

May I have your attention for just a moment? 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

0: thank you, Lord, for this occasion. 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

Ladies and gentlemen, we'll all rise for the national anthem of the world. 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
1: I'm live from Luke Memorial Hospital. 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

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Good morning to you.

0: party. It's what day is it? Today is Thursday. Happy Thursday to you. Hope you're having a good one. We got a great show for you this morning. We got the Reverend Dr. Deacon Doug, Horace Tataris, and a lot of great music for you and yours on TikTok. You know the way TikTok works. You got me on TikTok. If you love what I'm doing on TikTok, show me some love. Okay, that's number one. Listen for 20 minutes or longer, which is number two. Number three, become a follower. Number four, give me some gifts, okay? So I'm looking for this one. I'm looking for a dancing bear. I'm looking for a dinosaur. And I'm looking for a swan. So I like a swan, a dinosaur, and definitely a dancing bear. I'll sell it for the mustache and the little dog. That'll be fine. Flowers will be fine, too. But I want at least three dancing bears before the show is over this morning, okay? We need 5,000 likes between 9 and 10 o'clock. Let's make it happen. Come on. I want to ask you, what is your favorite radio station? 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Kiss Radio, WGBC, FM.com, interactive internet radio and TV. Good morning. It's time to get up out of the bed and get on your JOB. What are you waiting on? Get up. Let's get going. Come. Let's get the show on the road. Horace, bust those scopes, bro.
1: Yo. 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A much-needed loan comes through just in the nick of time. Word. Gemini the Twins, work closely with a partner on an assignment. 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Leo the Lion, step lively if you want to avoid being late for an important date today. Virgo the Virgin, a sibling is very disagreeable, but do not throw in the towel. Leave the scales, take a time to weigh your options and clear up all doubts about your career goals and ambitions. Scorpio, a creative venture could prove to be lucrative for you. Sagittarius, self-confidence lands you in the winner's circle. Capricorn, tell the truth to a loved one today. Aquarius, get involved with a group whose goal is to protect the environment. And Pisces, a little bit of fishy lines for that Lisees. Time for you to spruce up your resume. You may need a new job. And that's your horoscope. I should charge somebody you to keep your head to the stars, baby. Ha, ha, ha.
2: This is the Reverend Brother Pastor, Deacon Dr. Doug, telling everybody, no matter what your problem is, I can help you. You see, I've got the answers you need. Just call me up on the prayer line, because I specialize. That's my specialty. Let's take the first caller. Hello, you on the prayer line?
3: Rev?
2: Yes?
3: I'm lonely.
2: Mm-hmm.
3: I'm so all alone,
2: and
3: I ain't got nobody.
2: Mm-hmm.
3: And I'm a young man, and I think you know what I mean when I tell you, it's not easy on me.
2: Mm-hmm.
3: It's real hard on a young man, Rev. Can you help me?
2: Boy, I believe you've come to the right place, because I've got the answers you need, because I specialize in the lonely hearts. But you see, you need to be more grateful for what you do have. And don't focus on the loneliness. You know, dogs are lonely, too. In fact, that's why they lick themselves, because they're lonely, and they don't have thumbs. So you should be grateful that you have thumbs. You get what I'm talking about, boy?
3: Yes, Rev.
2: Yeah, good. That's all the time we have. Remember, no matter what your problem is, I can help you. I got the answers you need. Just call me up on the prayer line, because I specialize. That's my specialty. Specialize.
0: That's the Reverend Dr. Deacon Doug. That's my specialty. I specialize. Good morning, everybody. It's time to get up out of bed and get on your J-O-B. You see what sleep can do? See what sleep can do? I have found a miracle. I can sleep now. How long that gonna last? Anyway, good morning, everybody. It's time to get up out of the bed and get on your J-O-B. My name is Frankie Grover. I'll be your host for the next 4 hours. We're broadcasting all over social media. 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Alexa, play Kiss Radio Lakeland. It will play it for you. We're also on Roku TV, and we're also on TuneIn. Okay, keep that in mind. And we got a YouTube channel, which is WGBC FM Kiss Radio. We're all over the freaking place because we are what we're supposed to be. Now, let me run this about TikTok again. Now, TikTok, if you like what I'm doing on TikTok, you need to show me some love, okay? We try to get 5,000 likes every morning between 6 and 10. We make it look really good for us. You understand what I'm saying? And you listen for 20 minutes or longer, become a follower, and give me some gifts. What I'm looking for this morning is very simple. I want 3 dancing bears. I want a dancing bear. I want 3 dancing bears when the program is over. I want a couple of dinosaurs, and I would love to get a swan, okay? Now, I can sell it for the roses and the cowboy hat with the mustache. Tiger paws would be really, really fine. But you know what we're really topping all off? I'm supposed to be the king of internet radio. Give me a crown. It would really make my day. You understand what I'm saying? Are you ready, Chuck? Chuck, are you ready? Chuck ready? I'm ready. You ready? Let's get the show on the road this morning. Good morning. How you doing, America? How you doing, Central Florida?
4: I don't care what anybody else says. I always listen to Frankie Grover.
0: Doubles and Chuck, but we'll settle for that, okay? Good morning, everybody. Kicking off the program with Bobby Brown. Every little step you take. D-Train is coming up next. You're the one you bet your boots you are, my man. Good morning to you. It's time to get up out of the bed and get on your J-O-B on the number one internet radio station, Kiss Radio. Good morning, America. Good morning, everybody.

Hi, this is Chuck Leonard, and you are tuned to the Frankie Grover Morning Show on Kiss Radio. 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

Odyssey Music, by D-Train, and the name of the song is You the One. Happy Thursday to you. It's time to get up out of the bed and get on your JLB this morning. Good morning, good morning, good morning, and good morning, Bruno Mars.

0: music by Nero and Hook Up. Got to take a break. We'll come back with more music in a minute. Stick around. Don't go nowhere.
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0: Rodeo. 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
1: 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Let Frankie Roll do it for you.

0: Yo, that is City Girl and Jobs. I'm gonna whoop you like your mama do. Everybody hear that song, I gotta laugh. Good morning, everybody. How you doing? Shout out goes out to my number two listener in the whole entire world. I love this girl, man. Love, peace, and happiness out of Tampa got us on. Good morning. How you doing? DJ Ju G got us on. Cheryl got us on. Francisco Jackson got us on. And Garrett got us on. Thank you guys for listening to us this morning, okay? I'd like to know where you're listening from. Just send me in. Let me know you think you're listening from. Thanks for Thursday. It is a thanks for Thursday. Every day I get out of bed is a thanks for day. What can I tell you? Now, TikTok, you know the way TikTok works. If you love me on TikTok, show me some love. We try to get 5,000 likes per 5,000 likes per hour per show. We got to get 5,000 likes per show. That show is on for 4 hours each and every day. So if you like what I'm doing, show me some love, okay? How about that, all right? Just go ahead. And another thing, too, we'll just start listening to live creation. If you know how to do TikTok, listen on the live creation. That would be a whole lot better for me, because when you do that, you automatically become a follower. We 27,000 followers now. We need 100,000 what we need. We got 27 now. Now, this is the way TikTok works. If you love me on TikTok, show me some love. Listen 20 minutes or longer. I really would appreciate it, okay? Number two, all right, become a follower. Number three, give me some gifts. I'm looking for a dancing bear this morning. I want a dancing bear. I want a dancing bear. I want a dinosaur, or I want a swan. I'll sell it for a tiger paw. I'll sell it for, and you know, being I'm the king of internet radio, what would be more appropriate than a crown for the king? Give me a crown. I would love that. That's the way TikTok works. You know it already. So give me some gifts. All right? I would really appreciate it. We got a lot of more stuff coming up this morning. Wrapping up our first hour, getting into our second hour of the video. Somebody said, what time the video come on? The video come on at 7:05 this morning. You can see how great I look. I look as good as I feel. I find out a solution to sleep at night. Okay? Turn off the TV, turn off the light, and go to sleep. It is working. The doctor said to me the other day, look, Grover, I got a question for you. Do you watch TV in the bed? Yep. Do you have the light on at night? Why you need a light on? You're a big man. Between me and you and everybody else, I don't like to sleep in the dark for some reason. It's not that I'm afraid of the dark. I don't like to sleep in the dark. That's what I'm saying. I don't like it. They said to me, turn off the light, turn off the TV, and go to sleep. Take a sleeping pill and go to sleep. Then in 2 days in a row, I may keep this doctor, it may be working. Anyway, I decided to plant a garden this year too. Tomatoes is doing, I got 10 tomatoes already. I took two off the vine already. I got 10 tomatoes on the vine right now. 10. Cucumbers ain't done nothing. Peppers ain't done nothing. The other stuff ain't done nothing. Let's see what happened with that bunch of tomatoes. I'm going to put my thing up front saying to make give away tomatoes if I get too many tomatoes that I can't eat on myself. I love tomatoes, okay? I was out with a friend of mine yesterday. We went to, all of a sudden she got into this healthy food thing. So we go to a place called some kitchen out on Florida Avenue. I'm afraid to eat the food. She love it. Ain't the food, I love it. I haven't touched it yet. I haven't touched it yet. Okay. Terry from Perry. What's up, Terry from Perry? Perry, Georgia, I'm assuming. Terry got me on in Georgia. Perry, Georgia. Terry from Perry. That's a hell of a, that's the way you ride. Terry from Perry. Okay. Good morning, Terry from Perry. Hope you're having a good time listening to us this morning. You know the way TikTok work? Give me some. Let's get back into more music. We got White Line. You remember this song? Let's go to wrap up our first hour, getting into our second hour. I'm Frankie Grover, and this is Kiss Radio.
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4: Yo, yo, yo, the weekend's here, man. 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Floaters, where you at, man? Aries, remember, hard work pays off for you big time. 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You gotta expand your world, baby. Gemini the twins, lay low, chill a little bit, get organized on the home front, then come on back out swinging. Yeah, you know what I mean? Cancer to the moon, child crabby, time to expand your horizon a little bit through some travel, man. See other parts of the world or the state or the city or something. Get out, man. Leo the lion, speak up when something bothers you. Virgo the virgin, daydreaming has your head in the clouds. Kick back and enjoy that trip. Leave the scales, watch out. Do not overspend your budget. Scorpio, your wardrobe could use a little sprucing up, getting a little raggedy there, man. And you woofing too, huh? Sagittarius, it's okay to hibernate a little bit. Lay low. Capricorn, reach out, go for the gusto, man. You deserve it. Aquarius, hey, baby, someone in authority challenges your work. You got to rise to the occasion, honey. Get that neck rolling. And Pisces, a little bit of fishy last but not least, adjust your expectations of a teacher. He or she is only human. Remember that. And so is you. And that's your horoscope. Harshatosh reminding you, you beautiful human, to keep your head to the stars, baby. Paul. Ho!
5: The Reverend Brother Pascal, Deacon Dr. Doug.
6: Yeah.
5: Telling everybody, well, do you need a blessing?
6: Yes.
5: But you don't have a lot of time?
6: Well,
5: swoop by the church for our drive through prayer line.
6: Yeah.
5: They say, just pull up in line,
6: well,
5: let your request be known, hand us a check.
6: Yes.
5: We pray and you gone.
6: Well,
5: also available is our prayer and buffalo wing special for just $6.99, which includes a regular size soft drink.
6: Yes.
5: Well, so I'm telling everybody, do you need a blessing?
6: Well,
5: but you don't have a lot of time?
6: Yeah.
5: Well, swoop by the church for our drive through prayer line.
6: Amen.
5: Can I get an amen?
6: Amen.
5: Let me hear you say boom shakalaka laka. Let me hear you say prayer and buffalo wing special, Lord.
7: So, Reverend Dr. Deacon Doug, good morning, everybody. Kicking off our second hour this morning. Are you ready to party? I'm in a party mood myself. Good morning to everybody. Got us on TikTok. Love, peace, and happiness. Julius got us on. Francisco Jackson got us on. And Terry from Perry got us. I like that. Terry from Perry. Terry, are you from Perry, Georgia? Let me know what state you're from, okay? But it's all like it's Perry, Georgia. Okay, TikTok, come on, give me some gifts here. I don't see not one gift this morning. Well, I do see a heart. I'm sorry. I did see a heart. Good morning to you. Give me something. Make a brother feel like he's important. You understand what I'm saying? Moving on, getting things going. Like I said before, we need 5,000 likes within a 4-hour show. I know we can make that happen. Coming up, we got Shaggy, the OJ, Charlie Wilson, Faith Evans, and Kim Cole and more. All coming up this morning. Good morning, everybody. You know, let me say this, then we'll get back into music. Congress have finally growed some bees and start standing up to 47. Yeah, four Republicans voted with Democrats yesterday to taper the president's war incursion in Tehran. All right, so we'll see how that's going to work out. But he going to veto it. I can tell you that right now. Won't you veto it? This is my thing. Just say, look, you got a war. Finish the damn war. Okay, we can call this quits, okay? Do what you got to get to finish. Let him finish it. Let him finish the war there. Let him take over Cuba. And if it don't work out, you can always come back and blame him. Don't y'all see that? What is the problem? I don't get it. let it destroy both of these countries and forget it. Because I'm telling you, if Iran got a nuclear bomb, man, everybody's in trouble. They bombed an airport yesterday because I don't know what happened, but they in Kuwait, they bombed the airport. That's the military stuff in no airport. They bombed it. And I think 4 or 5 people got killed. These people don't give a crap about life. So why allow them to have a nuclear weapon? No. Military is something I've never been fond of. They won't let me in, so I got pissed off about it, so I don't care about it. But anyway, I do care about the folks in the military. But when you join the military, you understand one thing. Eventually, you're going to go to war. And when you go to war, you may get hurt. Plain and simple. Or you may pay the ultimate price. You may die. But that's what military is all about. Go invade this damn country, get it over with, move on, and be done with it. What the hell are we doing here? You know, we sound like Russia now. Russia's supposed to move into Ukraine, and one day they're supposed to have a whole damn country. 4 years later, they should get their butt kicked. Okay? And we're supposed to be there for a month. And we have almost, 6 months now? And play engage with these people? We're the most powerful military in the world. Act like it. Screw this nonsense, man. This is nuts. Anyway, got carried away there. Please forgive me. Let's get back to music.
8: Oh, this is real when I'm Shaggy with a combination.
7: Shaggy! Angel!

Mixed Body Sounds of the OJs, and I love music. Yes, indeed, I do. Good morning to Perry, Terry from Perry, Francisco Jackson, Honey Bun, Nika, and Love, Peace, and Happiness from Tampa. Good morning. How you doing? Welcome aboard. I hope you guys are having a good time hanging out with us this morning. I love when you listen to me on the radio, okay? I really, really do. But look, let me explain something to you, TikTok. Order for TikTok to continue the work and do bigger and better things. Good morning, Honey Bun. Order for TikTok to do bigger and better things. Honey Bun, where you checking in from this morning? I'd like to know, okay? Anyway, order for TikTok to do bigger and better things. We need your financial support to make it happen. The way you can do that by giving me gifts. Okay, gifts that can make a difference. Understand what I'm saying? You know? So order me continue to do big and better things. Get yourself on TikTok, continue to grow this thing on TikTok. You have to give me gifts to make that happen. All right, that's number one. Number two, if you like what I'm doing on TikTok, show me some love. We need 5,000 likes. Columbus, Georgia. Okay, I'm from Georgia. America's Georgia, matter of fact. Good morning, Honey Bun from Columbus, Georgia. Welcome aboard, okay? Listen to get live with a live creation and you become a follower. This is what happened. It thought over again here. TikTok. All of it means to continue to do the stuff I do on TikTok. I need your financial support to make that happen. The way you can do that by giving me gifts. I'd like to have a dancing bear this morning. I got air dancers. What is air dancers? Thank you, love and peace, for the air dancers. But I wanted a dancing bear, okay? A dancing bear, a dinosaur, or a swan, or a tiger paw, or elephant trunk. Something that makes a difference. And you said I'm the king of internet radio. A king need a crown. And give me a crown, I would love that, okay? That's the way TikTok works, okay? Now, once again, you listen to me on TikTok, you like what I do, show me some love, that's number one. Listen 20 minutes or longer, number two. Number three, become a follower. We got 27,000 followers now, we need 100,000 to make this difference, to come up in the top 100, okay? We need 100,000 at least. There are long freaking ways to go to make that happen. It got to be done by the end of the year or before. Okay, 100,000 number, and you also have to follow me on your live creation. Live creation would be perfect. You got to give me gifts, okay? Also, we continue to do what we're doing. I need you to give me gifts, okay? What you need to do. All right, that turned into money, and money turned into me continue to do the things I do on TikTok. Very plain and simple. It's the way radio works. It's like radio works just like that. If you're in doubts about it, okay? Good morning, everybody. It's time to get up out of the bed and get on your J-O-B. I am Frankie Grover, Miss Mary Grover's pride and joy. Dakota's granddad with Talent on Loan from God. Charlie Wilson, Love Seat. Now, I don't like that song. I'm not going to play that. I'm not going to play that. I'm going to do Faith Evans. True Love.

man. 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I couldn't have wanted anything more.

That's the Mr. Floyd Taylor, Johnny Taylor's little boy, the late Floyd Taylor. The name of the song is Fantasy Lady. I'm going to become a mad scientist and be my perfect woman, and my perfect woman will be you. You know what I mean? You know, I've been through a lot of relationships, and maybe I don't take relationships seriously enough. Maybe it's what it is. My psychiatrist said to me the other day, she said, Grover, you've been in and out of relationships for such a long time. You had so many marriages, so many relationships. Maybe you're not taking them serious enough. I do try very hard to take relationships seriously, but I get bored quick, man. Come on, you come in my life, you got to entertain me. It's not my job to entertain you. Your job to entertain me and keep my attention and keep my curiosity. If you can't do that, that's an issue and a problem because I lose the interest. But I tell you, any woman that walk out of my life, you can never, ever, ever, ever find another lover like me. She said, you want to go out and try that. Go out and try. Just make sure when you call me back, I'm available for you. And again, I may not be, but I can assure you, Frankie Grover cannot be replaced. I can guarantee you that. Even at my worst, I can't be replaced. Not arrogance, it's confidence. That's what that is. I can't be replaced. Lou Ross, you'll never ever find another love like mine. This goes out to all the ladies that I've loved and lost, all my ex-wives I've loved and lost. I still love you. I really do. All the girlfriends I've been involved with and they walked out of my life. I'll tell you right now, baby, you will. Lou, tell her, Lou. Tell her what I'm talking about, Lou. Tell them, Lou. Lou, go ahead, tell them. Tell them what they're not going to do.

0: 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That could change your life. I'd like to share something important with you. Are you looking for a new career opportunity? 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

0: 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We're going to wrap up our second hour with...
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TBS. Yeah, I don't know what about this song I love, but it's Frank Ocean. Cold designs, I'm in the web watching the game. Stop. We wrap it up our second hour, getting into our third hour. I love that song by Frank Ocean. I don't know why I love this song. He's talking about Novocaine. Novocaine. What the hell? I like the song. Listen, TikTok, what's up? How you doing, TikTok? Love, peace, and happiness. How you doing? West, East got us on. Sweet Life got us on. Nicole got us on. Nikki got us on. Nicole got us on. Allison got us on. And Love, Peace, and Happiness got us on. Good morning to you. Now, you know the way TikTok works. I don't want to put you in a guilt trip or nothing like that. For all of me to continue to broadcast on TikTok, I need your financial support. And you can do that by giving me gifts. Okay? All of me to continue to do big and better things and grow bigger, you can do that by giving me gifts. So I need more gifts from you. I prefer a dancing bear. I like a dancing bear. I don't want to do this dancing bear thing. I want a dancing bear. I want at least three of those between 9 and 10 o'clock. Dancing bears. I want a swan. And I want a dinosaur. Okay? And I'm being the king of internet radio, a king need a crown. I need that too. Come on. Want me to continue doing big and better things on TikTok? I need your financial support. Give me some gifts. That's what it's all about, man. Give me some gifts. That's what it is. Frank Ocean, Novocaine. I love this song for some reason.

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6: 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Tasha Board, that's me. Take responsibility for getting the job done today. Gemini the twins, take time out from the stress of working and enjoy more social activities. Canes of the Moon, Child Crabby, open your heart to a new acquaintance. Leo the Lion, brace yourself on unexpected news that could affect your work today. Virgo the Virgin, pay attention to your finances, all right? Libra the Scales, a platonic relationship vibrates at a new level. Give yourself permission to have a good time. Scorpio, get in touch with your feelings, okay? Sagittarius, be on the lookout for a new love or romantic connection. Capricorn, this could be the start of some major career changes for you. Someone will challenge your skills. Rise to the account, to the challenge. Aquarius, clear up a misunderstanding before it gets out of hand today. And Pisces, a little bit of fishy lines for not leashies. The more you know about a mystery subject, the better. Study. And that's it. That's your horoscope. I should charge about you to keep your head to the stars. Baby, ho, ho, ho, ho, ho, ho, ho.
7: This is the Reverend Brother Pastor, Deacon Dr. Doug, saying you must be out of your mind.
8: Yes, well.
7: You must be a fool.
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7: Somebody doing their dirty laundry in the church baptismal pool.
8: Oh.
7: Now you know the rules and you know the laws.
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7: You can't go in the baptismal pool and wash out your dirty drawers. 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
8: Uh-huh.
7: I say you must be out of your mind.
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7: Can I get an amen?
8: Amen.
7: Let me hear you say boom shakalaka-laka.
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8: Sin stains.
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9: 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We got the late Bob Marley. Name of the song is Don't Rock the Boat, Baby. Don't do that at all. Wait, look, do me a favor. When you go into a place of business, tell them Frankie told you to check it out, okay? Frankie Grover at that, all right?

I want to go back. Can I go back and start over again and figure out what the hell the problem is and fix it before the problem happened again? Can I do that? You ever want to just take a life and rewind life and say, wait a minute, what did I do wrong again? So let me rewind this and fix it before it won't happen anymore. You always want to do that? I want to do that. Last night, the Knicks beat the sitting the Spurs 105-90-something. So the Knicks take the first game in the series. They'll play again tomorrow night in San Antonio. Now, I'm going to say this to you. San Antonio is good, and I'm pulling for San Antonio. But if you lose two games in a row, man, your stuff is over. I'm telling you now, the Knicks may sweep you. They swept everybody else, and maybe they'll sweep you too. So I predict I'm a San Antonio fan because I love the young guy. Well, I can't think of his name, but I mean, that guy's good. He's a once-in-a-lifetime athlete. But I love this guy. The guy do play good ball and et cetera. But I'm going to tell you, the Knicks is going to win it without a doubt. If they win tomorrow night, it's going to be a sweep. Okay? Good morning to A.W. Carrier. Carrier got his own in Georgia somewhere. I think it's in Georgia. I know it's in Georgia. W.E. got us on, Nicole got us on, Sweet Life got us on, and Peace and Happiness also got us on. Good morning, everybody. Hope you guys having a real lovely, lovely morning. We played the very, very best in R&B and Southern Soul. We got TK Soul coming up next. We got TK Soul, Fantasy, and Nelly all coming up this morning, right in from the radio station at KS Kiss Radio. And your time it is, it's 8:20. 20 minutes on the downside of the hour, and you're hanging out with the hardest working man in radio, Frankie Grover. Listen, TikTok, let me explain this to you very simply in a way that you can understand this, okay? All of us to continue on TikTok, we need financial support. The way you give us financial support, you give us gifts, okay? You give us gifts that give us financial support to continue to do big and better things on TikTok. Now, if you like what I'm doing on TikTok, I need some gifts. Okay, anything you want to give is fine. But what I'm looking for today is very simple. I'm looking for a dancing bear. I want 3 dancing bears, and I got 2 hours and 40 minutes left to go. I want 2 dancing bears this morning. A.W. Carey, can you afford a dancing bear, bro? Sweet Life, a dancing bear? W.E.'s, a dancing bear? Or either a crown? One king, every king need a crown. Give a brother a crown. That's to help me out, okay? Back to more game music, TK Soul, the candy. What kind of candy is it, baby? I love myself some chocolate candy, but I've been known to go outside of chocolate candy and deal with vanilla. Or something mocha. Mocha or vanilla. I've been known to deal with that now. Mocha is Spanish. But now that you know what vanilla is, I gotta explain that to you. You know what chocolate is, right? I love myself some chocolate women, man. I'm telling you. Let me tell you something about me. I love tall, good looking, athletic women. I don't care if you black, green, purple, whatever, I prefer black women. But anyway, if you tall, athletic, sexy as hell, got your own personality, got your own money, trying to give you no money, I'm happy as hell. Holla the brother. I'm a single man. My last woman dumped me. She walked away from me and she ghosted me. And know what I said to her? Baby, you'll never ever, you can't replace me. That's not arrogant. That's not what you're talking about. Frankie Grover cannot be replaced. Go out there and look. Go out there and try. But sooner or later, you're going to come back. Now, it's up to me to accept you or not. But in your case, honey, my doors is always open for you. If I'm in a relationship, let me tell you this. You ever met a woman, this is for the fellas, you ever met a woman that you love and like so much? If she leave you and go out and try to explore the field and et cetera and come back to you and you involve somebody else, you leave that person to get back with her. Think about it, huh? Make you want to go, damn, would I do that? Take that soul.

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0: I love waking up with Frankie Grover in the morning. 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
4: 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Well, I know the Sagittarius, she a freak too, man. I'll help her out any day, y'all, you know what I mean? Yo, Capricorn, treasure hunting turns up some special finds for you. Aquarius, settle a disagreement with a friend and then celebrate. And Pisces, a little bit of fishy lights with Alices. There's a demand for the skills you possess. Cash in. That's your horoscope. Haunts your charge about you to keep your head to the stars, baby. Po-ho-ho. Ho! What was that Sagittarius's name, man? Because she, whew, boy.
5: This is the Reverend Brother Pastor Deacon Dr. Dell. And I want to thank all of you who came out to make our church fireworks spectacular success. We raised $300, which was supposed to go to the building fund. But we have been informed by our church attorney, Tyrone Lieberman, that would be almost enough to return his services for that one rocket that went up that we never saw go off. Well, apparently it did go off in a three-bedroom house on the Upper West Side. Let me hear you say, mad white folks. Thus, we are being sued for $1.5 million. And if that ain't bad enough, our fireworks permit has also been revoked. I say, why is evil always present when we try to do good? I say the rocket went up, turned left, took a dive, and landed in the wrong neighborhood. And now they want $1.5 million. Can I get an amen? Amen. Let me hear you say boom shakalaka-laka. Let me hear you say mad white folks. $1.5 million.
1: He's the man women want, and the man men want to be like. The Chief Rocker, Frankie.

0: 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I went to the doctor a few minutes ago. My doctor's right next door to my studio here, so I went to the doctor. Hate going to the doctor, man, because all them folks there, they look so old. I'm sitting in the doctor's office this morning waiting to get to do blood work, right? And you got about five guys sitting there. And I said, I have to ask this question. How old are you guys? None of those guys was 70 years old. They was from 62. One was 69 years old. And he could barely walk. He was on a walk. I'm like, what the hell happened to you? What happened? And it's like so, you know, that's why I like to go to the doctor, man. Go to the doctor. Everybody there is so beat up and old and make me freaking feel old. I'm 71, but I ain't old. You understand what I'm saying? I am not an old man. I feel like Tony the Tiger. And they gave me some Cuban coffee, too. The folks that run the place is Cuban, majority of it is anyway. Well, it's American Care. They do a good job of me. They take good care of me. But anyway, everybody's Cuban, okay? So they gave me some Cuban coffee that I'm going to indulge in a few minutes, see what it tastes like, and et cetera. But anyway, let's pay some bills, come back here, and wrap this thing up this morning on a happy Thought for Thursday, what she told me, a Thought for Thursday. Good morning to Sweet Life. Good morning to Travis Cardwell. Good morning to Nikki. Good morning to EZ. And good morning to D. Jarrett. Good morning to you. Hey, listen, where are you guys checking in from? Now, you know the way TikTok work, right? Order for me to continue to be on TikTok and do the things that I do. I need your support. I need your financial support. I know you can't send me money, but you can send me gifts. With gifts turn into money. I still need a dancing freaking bear. Ain't got a dancing bear yet. The day is almost over. I want a dancing bear. I want a dancing bear. I got air dancers. What the hell is air dancers? I want a dancing bear. So somebody, within the next 45 minutes, will you send me a freaking dancing bear? Gonna cost you a few dollars, yes. But you can get a chance to wake up every morning with the Frankie Grover Morning Show on TikTok. That's the way we make it happen. Let's pay some bills. 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Good morning, world.
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0: You can bet your boots, baby. I'm your chief rocker, rocking the house for you this morning. We'll wrap it up. We've got about 35 minutes before we do that. I'm still looking for my dancing bear. TikTok, I need a dancing bear. I need a dancing bear. I need a dragon, and I need a swan. I need that before I wrap this up this morning. All right? Good morning to you.
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2: This is Kim Cole, Heaven Sent. You know, I knew God was going to send me a special woman, and he sent me you. Kim Cole, Heaven Sent. And we got a lot of more music coming up this morning before we wrap it up. Stick around, don't go nowhere from Kiss Radio. I'm Frankie Grover. Good morning to you.

Listen, I will be in Plymouth today calling a couple clients. I'm gonna stop by and say hello to you when I finish. Will you be available for me to just say, hello, sir?

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3: 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Say something. You're not going to say nothing? 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
0: 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Drop my phantom through the hood on some rich. Cause he with a rich.
2: Drive my Lambo like a Chevy on some rich. 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Lit. 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With a bad. I went got the bag and now everything.
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1: 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Yeah, but
2: if you got it, then
1: let me ask you a question. I spoke to someone a couple days ago. They said it would be $150. You don't want that. They didn't write that.

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And that's the spot. Okay, thank you. I'm here. Hey, listen, could you? Okay, can you do me a favor before you do that now? I'm looking at my account now, and I see, I know two deposits I understand. I got a deposit in that I don't understand. Can you tell me what that deposit is all about? It says an online transfer check for $300. What's that check from? It's a deposit. So where the money come from?

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We got 200. We got online transfer 200. Okay, we got the sale. We got the 200. We got

What's that? What's that about me again? The payment from whom? Okay. Okay. Let me.

Listen, my name is Frank Wilbert. I'm Mr. Captain Chief Academic Professional. And I think I'm a small business, so sometimes I'm a little bit of a job. But the money always goes back into me. Is that anyway? Let me say this before I say this. Someone called me on, I think it was Friday, on my overdraft. That was overdraft, so I'm going to

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1: You need to get, can I get your card number? Would you never run dry. Would you call me up? Huh? Even loving you was happiness. 442-7-329-0-172-9. Hey, can you do me a favor? I'm doing a radio show. Can I sound off and I can grab that?

My personal name is Frankie. The business name is WPG. Good God Almighty, I love you.

Well, well, well. That's going to about wrap it up for me. I had a lot of fun. I'll be back again tomorrow morning. We'll do it all over again. Right in from your number one internet radio station in the country, Kiss Radio. 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My name is Frankie Grover. Listen, my friends, you know, friends say new stupid things, believe me, mine do. But a true friend tell you what you need to hear and not what you want to hear. No one in this world is responsible for your happiness but yourself. If you can't make yourself happy, you damn sure can't make me happy. And if you got friends and associates, can't tell the difference between the confidence you have in yourself and arrogance, you don't need them, because if you don't believe in you, nobody else will. And with that, may you live as long as you want and want as long as you live. Keep on reaching to make it to the top, and one day you most certainly will. I hope you live to be 100 and be 100 minus a day, for I never know that nice folks like you pass away. And remember, it's only take 13 muscles to smile and 32 to frown, so while we work, keep a smile on that gorgeous face of yours till we meet again tomorrow morning at 6 a.m. May God bless you and have a thoughtful Thursday. And I'll see you again tomorrow morning. Peace. Love you. Bye.

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0: Don't worry about it, fellas. I'll figure out something.
1: Tony said he said he gonna work it out. He said he gonna do something. He

0: This is Jade. I'm glad you decide to spend some time with me right here on Kiss Radio, where there is always more great R and B music on the way.
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What's good, people? It's the King of Trail Riding Blue, Jeter Jones. 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

0: Sometimes we take it old school. 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

0: Well, there you go. Another one of my favorite songs right there. Hope you enjoyed that as well. I'm Mia. Glad to have you aboard today as we continue playing all your favorites music all day long. 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

0: May I have your attention for just a moment? That could change your life. I'd like to share something important with you. Are you looking for a new career opportunity? 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

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We play it all. Yesterday's blues, today's blues. If it's blues, we probably play it. Check us out next Saturday morning, starting at 6, right here on Kiss Radio.

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